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I said, hey honey, take a walk on the wild side. And the colored girls say, dude.

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1: Frankly, my dear, I don't give a damn.
2: The man's the only thing that matters. It's the only thing that lasts.
3: Something you love better than me, though you may not know it.
1: Tara. This from which you get your strength. The red earth of Tara.
2: Well, land's the only thing that matters.
3: Something you love better than me.
1: The red earth of Tara.
2: Tara.
3: Tara.
1: Tara.

And I started praying, oh Lord, please let this last. We seem to float right through hell.

loving moon glow that led me straight to you. I still ain't saying, dear one, hold me fast. And I started praying, oh Lord, please let this last. We seem to float right through the air.